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1: Income tax collected by the state rose by 12.7% last month to €3.3 billion compared to July of 2025. Consumer spending drove VAT payments, which were up 17.5% last month to €3.8 billion. Last month, corporation tax payments, mainly made by multinationals, rose by 5.1% to €1.3 billion. Our economics and public affairs editor, David Murphy.
2: The latest set of Exchequer returns show taxes collected so far this year are up 6%, or €3.4 billion, when payments from Apple are excluded. In the first 7 months of the year, income tax is up 7.5% and VAT is up 9.7%. Corporation tax rose 4.7% so far this year. The figures show the coalition is managing to keep its spending within the forecast published by the Department of Finance. But this afternoon, the Irish Fiscal Advisory Council warned there was still a danger of sizeable spending overruns this year.
1: The Taoiseach Micheál Martin has said the forthcoming budget will focus on the cost of living as the coalition faces a renewed push to halt plans to unwind excise cuts from September. The cuts were implemented in March amid global uncertainty, but fuel importers claim prices are now higher than when the reductions were introduced. Iran has agreed to coordinates of a new route through the Strait of Hormuz, but has warned more work is needed before the waterway fully reopens. Reports suggest Iran would control entry through its own waters, with vessels exiting through Oman's territorial waters. Meanwhile, Israel has carried out its heaviest airstrikes in southern Lebanon in weeks after two of its soldiers were killed.

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1: Income tax collected by the state rose by 12.7% last month to €3.3 billion compared to July of 2025. Consumer spending drove VAT payments, which were up 17.5% last month to €3.8 billion. Last month, corporation tax payments, mainly made by multinationals, rose by 5.1% to €1.3 billion. Our economics and public affairs editor, David Murphy.
2: The latest set of Exchequer returns show taxes collected so far this year are up 6%, or €3.4 billion, when payments from Apple are excluded. In the first 7 months of the year, income tax is up 7.5% and VAT is up 9.7%. Corporation tax rose 4.7% so far this year. The figures show the coalition is managing to keep its spending within the forecast published by the Department of Finance. But this afternoon, the Irish Fiscal Advisory Council warned there was still a danger of sizeable spending overruns this year.
1: The Taoiseach Micheál Martin has said the forthcoming budget will focus on the cost of living as the coalition faces a renewed push to halt plans to unwind excise cuts from September. The cuts were implemented in March amid global uncertainty, but fuel importers claim prices are now higher than when the reductions were introduced. Iran has agreed to coordinates of a new route through the Strait of Hormuz, but has warned more work is needed before the waterway fully reopens. Reports suggest Iran would control entry through its own waters, with vessels exiting through Oman's territorial waters. Meanwhile, Israel has carried out its heaviest airstrikes in southern Lebanon in weeks after two of its soldiers were killed.
3: Back to the good stuff. Faster.
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Tonight, we take it step by step. 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Feel where you are. Feel where this is going. 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Let them settle. Everything connects here. The floor, the sound, the moment. 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Stay with it. No distractions, no extras. Just movement.

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Don't rush it. Everything connects here. The sound, the moment. And when the bass comes in, follow it.

0: approaching the last track of this episode. I hope you enjoyed listening to this week's Darklight Sessions. If you have any ideas, suggestions regarding the show, maybe you want to request a track, leave me a comment on one of my social pages. Hope to see you back next week for another episode of Darklight Sessions.
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3: Income tax collected by the state rose by 12.7% last month to 3.3 billion euro compared to July of 2025. Consumer spending drove VAT payments, which were up 17.5% last month to 3.8 billion euro. Last month, corporation tax payments, mainly made by multinationals, rose by 5.1% to 1.3 billion euro. Our economics and public affairs editor, David Murphy.
4: The latest set of Exchequer returns show taxes collected so far this year are up 6% or 3.4 billion euro when payments from Apple are excluded. In the first 7 months of the year, income tax is up 7.5% and VAT is up 9.7%. Corporation tax rose 4.7% so far this year. The figures show the coalition is managing to keep its spending within the forecast published by the Department of Finance. But this afternoon, the Irish Fiscal Advisory Council warned there was still a danger of sizeable spending overruns this year.
3: The Taoiseach Micheál Martin has said the forthcoming budget will focus on the cost of living as the coalition faces a renewed push to halt plans to unwind excise cuts from September. The cuts were implemented in March amid global uncertainty, but fuel importers claim prices are now higher than when the reductions were introduced. Iran has agreed to coordinates of a new route through the Strait of Hormuz, but has warned more work is needed before the waterway fully reopens. Reports suggest Iran would control entry through its own waters, with vessels exiting through Oman's territorial waters. Meanwhile, Israel has carried out its heaviest airstrikes in southern Lebanon in weeks after two of its soldiers were killed.
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1: Income tax collected by the state rose by 12.7% last month to €3.3 billion compared to July of 2025. Consumer spending drove VAT payments, which were up 17.5% last month to €3.8 billion. Last month, corporation tax payments, mainly made by multinationals, rose by 5.1% to €1.3 billion. Our economics and public affairs editor, David Murphy.
2: The latest set of Exchequer returns show taxes collected so far this year are up 6%, or €3.4 billion, when payments from Apple are excluded. In the first 7 months of the year, income tax is up 7.5%, and VAT is up 9.7%. Corporation tax rose 4.7% so far this year. The figures show the coalition is managing to keep its spending within the forecast published by the Department of Finance. But this afternoon, the Irish Fiscal Advisory Council warned there was still a danger of sizeable spending overruns this year.
1: The Taoiseach Micheál Martin has said the forthcoming budget will focus on the cost of living as the coalition faces a renewed push to halt plans to unwind excise cuts from September. The cuts were implemented in March amid global uncertainty, but fuel importers claim prices are now higher than when the reductions were introduced. Iran has agreed to coordinates of a new route through the Strait of Hormuz, but has warned more work is needed before the waterway fully reopens. Reports suggest Iran would control entry through its own waters, with vessels exiting through Oman's territorial waters. Meanwhile, Israel has carried out its heaviest airstrikes in southern Lebanon in weeks after two of its soldiers were killed.
3: Back to the good stuff.
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1: Income tax collected by the state rose by 12.7% last month to 3.3 billion euro compared to July of 2025. Consumer spending drove VAT payments, which were up 17.5% last month to 3.8 billion euro. Last month, corporation tax payments, mainly made by multinationals, rose by 5.1% to 1.3 billion euro. Our economics and public affairs editor, Tim Murphy.
2: The latest set of Exchequer returns show taxes collected so far this year are up 6%, or 3.4 billion euro when payments from Apple are excluded. In the first 7 months of the year, income tax is up 7.5% and VAT is up 9.7%. Corporation tax rose 4.7% so far this year. The figures show the coalition is managing to keep its spending within the forecast published by the Department of Finance. But this afternoon, the Irish Fiscal Advisory Council warned there was still a danger of sizeable spending overruns this year.
1: The Taoiseach Micheál Martin has said the forthcoming budget will focus on the cost of living as the coalition faces a renewed push to halt plans to unwind excise cuts from September. The cuts were implemented in March amid global uncertainty, but fuel importers claim prices are now higher than when the reductions were introduced. Iran has agreed to coordinates of a new route through the Strait of Hormuz, but has warned more work is needed before the waterway fully reopens. Reports suggest Iran would control entry through its own waters, with vessels exiting through Oman's territorial waters. Meanwhile, Israel has carried out its heaviest airstrikes in southern Lebanon in weeks after two of its soldiers were killed.
3: Today in Castlebar, it's 15 degrees with overcast clouds. Humidity sits around 90% and winds are near 6 kilometres per hour, so it's feeling fairly mild overall. Tomorrow, Castlebar looks overcast clouds with a high near 20 and a low around 10. Winds average near 5 kilometres per hour. That's your weather from MPB.
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2: 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Two eyes blue, I'm into it. Walking strong, crap game, always a jet.

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1: Income tax collected by the state rose by 12.7% last month to €3.3 billion compared to July of 2025. Consumer spending drove VAT payments, which were up 17.5% last month to €3.8 billion. Last month, corporation tax payments, mainly made by multinationals, rose by 5.1% to €1.3 billion. Our economics and public affairs editor, David Murray.
2: The latest set of Exchequer returns show taxes collected so far this year are up 6%, or €3.4 billion, when payments from Apple are excluded. In the first 7 months of the year, income tax is up 7.5%, and VAT is up 9.7%. Corporation tax rose 4.7% so far this year. The figures show the coalition is managing to keep its spending within the forecast published by the Department of Finance. But this afternoon, the Irish Fiscal Advisory Council warned there was still a danger of sizeable spending overruns this year.
1: The Taoiseach Micheál Martin has said the forthcoming budget will focus on the cost of living as the coalition faces a renewed push to halt plans to unwind excise cuts from September. The cuts were implemented in March amid global uncertainty, but fuel importers claim prices are now higher than when the reductions were introduced. Iran has agreed to coordinates of a new route through the Strait of Hormuz, but has warned more work is needed before the waterway fully reopens. Reports suggest Iran would control entry through its own waters, with vessels exiting through Oman's territorial waters. Meanwhile, Israel has carried out its heaviest airstrikes in southern Lebanon in weeks after two of its soldiers were killed.
3: Today in Castlebar, it's 15 degrees with overcast clouds. Humidity sits around 89% and winds are near 7 kilometres per hour, so it's feeling fairly mild overall. Tomorrow, Castlebar looks overcast clouds with a high near 20 and a low around 10. Winds average near 5 kilometres per hour. That's your weather from MPB.
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1: Income tax collected by the state rose by 12.7% last month to €3.3 billion compared to July of 2025. Consumer spending drove VAT payments, which were up 17.5% last month to €3.8 billion. Last month, corporation tax payments, mainly made by multinationals, rose by 5.1% to €1.3 billion. Our economics and public affairs editor, David Murphy.
2: The latest set of Exchequer returns show taxes collected so far this year are up 6%, or €3.4 billion, when payments from Apple are excluded. In the first 7 months of the year, income tax is up 7.5% and VAT is up 9.7%. Corporation tax rose 4.7% so far this year. The figures show the coalition is managing to keep its spending within the forecast published by the Department of Finance. But this afternoon, the Irish Fiscal Advisory Council warned there was still a danger of sizeable spending overruns this year.
1: The Taoiseach Micheál Martin has said the forthcoming budget will focus on the cost of living as the coalition faces a renewed push to halt plans to unwind excise cuts from September. The cuts were implemented in March amid global uncertainty, but fuel importers claim prices are now higher than when the reductions were introduced. Iran has agreed to coordinates of a new route through the Strait of Hormuz, but has warned more work is needed before the waterway fully reopens. Reports suggest Iran would control entry through its own waters, with vessels exiting through Oman's territorial waters. Meanwhile, Israel has carried out its heaviest airstrikes in southern Lebanon in weeks after two of its soldiers were killed.
3: Today in Castlebar, it's 15 degrees with light rain. Humidity sits around 92% and winds are near 9 kilometres per hour, so it's feeling fairly mild overall. Tomorrow, Castlebar looks overcast clouds with a high near 20 and a low around 10. Winds average near 5 kilometres per hour. That's your weather from MPB.
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1: Income tax collected by the state rose by 12.7% last month to €3.3 billion compared to July of 2025. Consumer spending drove VAT payments, which were up 17.5% last month to €3.8 billion. Last month, corporation tax payments, mainly made by multinationals, rose by 5.1% to €1.3 billion. Our economics and public affairs editor, David Murphy.
2: The latest set of Exchequer returns show taxes collected so far this year are up 6%, or €3.4 billion, when payments from Apple are excluded. In the first 7 months of the year, income tax is up 7.5% and VAT is up 9.7%. Corporation tax rose 4.7% so far this year. The figures show the coalition is managing to keep its spending within the forecast published by the Department of Finance. But this afternoon, the Irish Fiscal Advisory Council warned there was still a danger of sizeable spending overruns this year.
1: The Taoiseach Micheál Martin has said the forthcoming budget will focus on the cost of living as the coalition faces a renewed push to halt plans to unwind excise cuts from September. The cuts were implemented in March amid global uncertainty, but fuel importers claim prices are now higher than when the reductions were introduced. Iran has agreed to coordinates of a new route through the Strait of Hormuz, but has warned more work is needed before the waterway fully reopens. Reports suggest Iran would control entry through its own waters, with vessels exiting through Oman's territorial waters. Meanwhile, Israel has carried out its heaviest airstrikes in southern Lebanon in weeks after two of its soldiers were killed.
3: Today in Castlebar, it's 14 degrees with moderate rain. Humidity sits around 96% and winds are near 9 kilometres per hour, so it's feeling fairly mild overall. Tomorrow, Castlebar looks overcast clouds with a high near 19 and a low around 10. Winds average near 6 kilometres per hour. That's your weather from MPB.
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1: Income tax collected by the state rose by 12.7% last month to €3.3 billion compared to July of 2025. Consumer spending drove VAT payments, which were up 17.5% last month to €3.8 billion. Last month, corporation tax payments, mainly made by multinationals, rose by 5.1% to €1.3 billion. Our economics and public affairs editor, David Murphy.
2: The latest set of Exchequer returns show taxes collected so far this year are up 6%, or €3.4 billion, when payments from Apple are excluded. In the first 7 months of the year, income tax is up 7.5% and VAT is up 9.7%. Corporation tax rose 4.7% so far this year. The figures show the coalition is managing to keep its spending within the forecast published by the Department of Finance. But this afternoon, the Irish Fiscal Advisory Council warned there was still a danger of sizeable spending overruns this year.
1: The Taoiseach Micheál Martin has said the forthcoming budget will focus on the cost of living as the coalition faces a renewed push to halt plans to unwind excise cuts from September. The cuts were implemented in March amid global uncertainty, but fuel importers claim prices are now higher than when the reductions were introduced. Iran has agreed to coordinates of a new route through the Strait of Hormuz, but has warned more work is needed before the waterway fully reopens. Reports suggest Iran would control entry through its own waters, with vessels exiting through Oman's territorial waters. Meanwhile, Israel has carried out its heaviest airstrikes in southern Lebanon in weeks after two of its soldiers were killed.
3: Today in Castlebar, it's 14 degrees with overcast clouds. Humidity sits around 96% and winds are near 9 kilometres per hour, so it's feeling fairly mild overall. Tomorrow, Castlebar looks overcast clouds with a high near 19 and a low around 10. Winds average near 6 kilometres per hour. That's your weather from NPD.
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1: Income tax collected by the state rose by 12.7% last month to €3.3 billion compared to July of 2025. Consumer spending drove VAT payments, which were up 17.5% last month to €3.8 billion. Last month, corporation tax payments, mainly made by multinationals, rose by 5.1% to €1.3 billion. Our economics and public affairs editor, David Murray.
2: The latest set of Exchequer returns show taxes collected so far this year are up 6%, or €3.4 billion, when payments from Apple are excluded. In the first 7 months of the year, income tax is up 7.5% and VAT is up 9.7%. Corporation tax rose 4.7% so far this year. The figures show the coalition is managing to keep its spending within the forecast published by the Department of Finance. But this afternoon, the Irish Fiscal Advisory Council warned there was still a danger of sizeable spending overruns this year.
1: The Taoiseach Micheál Martin has said the forthcoming budget will focus on the cost of living as the coalition faces a renewed push to halt plans to unwind excise cuts from September. The cuts were implemented in March amid global uncertainty, but fuel importers claim prices are now higher than when the reductions were introduced. Iran has agreed to coordinates of a new route through the Strait of Hormuz, but has warned more work is needed before the waterway fully reopens. Reports suggest Iran would control entry through its own waters, with vessels exiting through Oman's territorial waters. Meanwhile, Israel has carried out its heaviest airstrikes in southern Lebanon in weeks after two of its soldiers were killed.
3: Today in Castlebar, it's 14 degrees with overcast clouds. Humidity sits around 96% and winds are near 9 kilometres per hour, so it's feeling fairly mild overall. Tomorrow, Castlebar looks overcast clouds with a high near 19 and a low around 10. Winds average near 6 kilometres per hour. That's your weather from MPB.
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0: Taylor Swift is number one this week with I Knew It, I Knew You.
1: When we said goodbye, wondering if I'd made it up in my mind. 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
0: But will she make it another week at the top of the chart? 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

Are you there? Yeah, I'm here. No, you didn't wake me up. Don't worry, I was up. I'm really sleepy though. I was up all night, thanks to you.

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1: Income tax collected by the state rose by 12.7% last month to €3.3 billion compared to July of 2025. Consumer spending drove VAT payments, which were up 17.5% last month to €3.8 billion. Last month, corporation tax payments, mainly made by multinationals, rose by 5.1% to €1.3 billion. Our economics and public affairs editor, David Murray.
2: The latest set of Exchequer returns show taxes collected so far this year are up 6%, or €3.4 billion, when payments from Apple are excluded. In the first 7 months of the year, income tax is up 7.5% and VAT is up 9.7%. Corporation tax rose 4.7% so far this year. The figures show the coalition is managing to keep its spending within the forecast published by the Department of Finance. But this afternoon, the Irish Fiscal Advisory Council warned there was still a danger of sizeable spending overruns this year.
1: The Taoiseach Micheál Martin has said the forthcoming budget will focus on the cost of living as the coalition faces a renewed push to halt plans to unwind excise cuts from September. The cuts were implemented in March amid global uncertainty, but fuel importers claim prices are now higher than when the reductions were introduced. Iran has agreed to coordinates of a new route through the Strait of...
2: The latest set of Exchequer returns show taxes collected so far this year are up 6%, or €3.4 billion, when payments from Apple are excluded. In the first 7 months of the year, income tax is up 7.5% and VAT is up 9.7%. Corporation tax rose 4.7% so far this year. The figures show the coalition is managing to keep its spending within the forecast published by the Department of Finance. But this afternoon, the Irish Fiscal Advisory Council warned there was still a danger of sizeable spending overruns this year.
1: The Taoiseach Micheál Martin has said the forthcoming budget will focus on the cost of living as the coalition faces a renewed push to halt plans to unwind excise cuts from September. The cuts were implemented in March amid global uncertainty, but fuel importers claim prices are now higher than when the reductions were introduced. Iran has agreed to coordinates of a new route through the Strait of Hormuz, but has warned more work is needed before the waterway fully reopens. Reports suggest Iran would control entry through its own waters, with vessels exiting through Oman's territorial waters. Meanwhile, Israel has carried out its heaviest airstrikes in southern Lebanon in weeks after two of its soldiers were killed.
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3: Ladies and gentlemen!

It's Hannah Lang and Mookie with Ibiza Core and also Airwolf Paradise here on Dance Party Weekly to get us going with for this week's show. Welcome along to the biggest party on your radio. It's Lee Evershire at the controls. Hope you're doing good. Hope you had a good week. We'll do some listener shout outs very shortly. You've been thick and fast. You've been writing into me and let me know what you're up to. We're going to do that really soon. And we've got a brand new hottest record with about 20 minutes for you as well. And right now,

0: busy distracted by the dance party. That's what happens here, see. On the way, I got this for you then. It's Dee Dee in Forever. That plays very soon on the dance party. Going back to the 90s with the OG rave track. Snap, Rivers a Dancer. That's on too. Master Blaster. Got this for you as well. Hypnotic Tango from Master Blaster. That plays soon.
1: Classic anthems on the dance party. With

bit of Dee Dee and Forever, also the Adelphi Music Factory as well on this week's Dance Party Weekly. Big shout out to Felix, who's got the speakers doing the heavy lifting this week. Big shout out to Georgia as well, doing some dinner, getting ready for some friends to come round, cracking open the wine, Lee, she says. Big shout out to you guys. Big shout out as well to Debbie and Mike, who are having a bit of a garden party this evening. Got us on the soundtrack whilst preparing. Lots of you doing that at the moment. Big shout out as well to Lisa, who says, Lee, been doing the garden all day, absolutely knackered, so I'm sitting back in the front room listening to you. Big shout out to you guys.

Flynn as well, who's loving the tunes this week on the dance party. Says Lee, love the club classics, and now I'm on your show, and it's absolutely brilliant. Not far away from our hottest record then. I've got a big one to play this week, and we've got music on the way next from LF System. Meet me in the middle straight after this. Back to 1992 now with one of the original rave tracks that we all danced around warehouses to. You know what I'm saying. Here comes

0: this week's hottest record.
1: Got something brand new then from the Swedish House Mafia. They have dropped brand new music. It came into my inbox last week and I knew we had to play it as hottest record this week. Swedish House Mafia have been around so many years, haven't they? And they've done so much great work. Here's their latest release with Likey Lie. It's called Happiness Is So Sad. Let's get it on.
0: This week's

0: Paris.
1: Master Blaster, and also the Swedish House Mafia with this week's hottest record. Jamie's been on and said the hottest record sounded absolutely big this week, Lee. Also, Blake's been on as well, saying sounding good on the speakers, Lee. They're doing the heavy lifting this week. Big shout out to Josie and all the gang off into town tonight.

Tourist. Master Blaster, and also the Swedish House Mafia with this week's hottest record. Jamie's been on and said the hottest record sounded absolutely big this week. Also, Blake's been on as well, saying sounding good on the speakers, Lee. They're doing the heavy lifting this week. Big shout out to Josie and all the gang off into town tonight.

0: That's a club mix of Unconditional from Kelly Lee, which was the hottest record for us when it came out in 2024 on the show. I think she came on to talk about it as well, that one, actually. Big shout out to Tom saying we got friends over and everyone's asking what the tunes are. It's Dance Party Weekly, my friends. Ava's been on as well saying, you completely changed my mood today, Lee. Got me into the mood for a big night out. And big shout out to Sasha, who says, Lee, off to work for the night shift and you're driving me forward with the tunes. They continue next with Matt Cesari, New Joel.
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1: This is Dance Party Weekly with Lee Everest.

That's the Soaring Hujol with It Feels So Good. Sonique's classic reworked into the 21st. Tell me. Into the 21st century, into 2024. Matt Sasori and Hujol, French producer, of course, both French. And that's It Feels So Good, featuring

David Guetta and Tate Ray with Just One Last Time. And also Patrick Topping, Keep On Moving. Sienna's been in touch and loving the tunes this week on the dance party. Big shout out to Callum as well, who is packing for a trip away to Europe to see some friends. And that is our one done on this week's show. Don't forget you can listen back on demand through the website and online and through your podcasting app as well. Leaping into hour two next to the dance party, which means current anthems on the way and our brand new record of the week too. First of all, this...

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1: Income tax collected by the state rose by 12.7% last month to €3.3 billion compared to July of 2025. Consumer spending drove VAT payments, which were up 17.5% last month to €3.8 billion. Last month, corporation tax payments, mainly made by multinationals, rose by 5.1% to €1.3 billion. Our economics and public affairs editor, David Murphy.
2: The latest set of Exchequer returns show taxes collected so far this year are up 6%, or €3.4 billion, when payments from Apple are excluded. In the first 7 months of the year, income tax is up 7.5% and VAT is up 9.7%. Corporation tax rose 4.7% so far this year. The figures show the coalition is managing to keep its spending within the forecast published by the Department of Finance. But this afternoon, the Irish Fiscal Advisory Council warned there was still a danger of sizeable spending overruns this year.
1: The Taoiseach Micheál Martin has said the forthcoming budget will focus on the cost of living as the coalition faces a renewed push to halt plans to unwind excise cuts from September. The cuts were implemented in March amid global uncertainty, but few

0: importers claim prices are now higher than when the reductions were introduced. Iran has agreed to coordinates of a new route through the Strait of Hormuz, but has warned more work is needed before the waterway fully reopens. Reports suggest Iran would control entry through its own waters, with vessels exiting through Oman's territorial waters. Meanwhile, Israel has carried out its heaviest airstrikes in southern Lebanon in weeks after two of its soldiers were killed.
1: On DAB Plus, FM and online, this is your number one hit music station, MB Radio 1.

Here we go then, into hour two of this week's Dance Party Weekly. Lee Everest here at the controls. Welcome along into the second hour of the programme. This hour is all about the current anthems, the ones that you're playing right now on your playlist, ones you might be listening to on the radio as well. They're all going to play in this hour, not all of them. We'll get as many as we can. Let's get this

0: Disciples and Grooving. That was our tune of the week last week, and before this, PS1 with Holophonic and Sayo with Don't Say. On the way, I got this for you then, MK and Poppy Bascom Zone, the Summer Sessions VIP remix. That plays very shortly on hour two of the dance party. Love this one as well. I haven't played it for a little while. TS7 and Moment featuring Charlotte Plank on the vocal. Big, big garage tune. Really this year, that plays soon as well. Sonny Federa and Jazzy on the way, All This Time in Parallel Remix, the best remix of that track, I think. On the way soon, I think we played this one last week as well, you know. Been a bit self-indulgent with it, probably. Self-serving.
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record and his career as well. So yeah, listen back to that interview on demand through the website, online, and of course wherever you get your podcasts as well. Lee Everest here saying hello to Daisy, who says the speaker's doing the heavy lifting this week. Lee, Ben's been on as well saying Lee loving the tunes, sounding big, thank you. Big shout out as well to Zara, who is saying Lee working from home and feeling the burn a bit, can you play me something uplifting? MK, Poppy Baskin right now on Zone.

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1: MK, Mark Kitchen and Poppy Bascom Zone. That's the Summer Sessions VIP edits. Big shout out to Sam, who's driving along listening to us this afternoon. Ruby's been in touch saying, Lee, doing some housework, got the tunes going, sounding good.

0: Can't get back to the bangers of the rest. What are you doing? Yeah, sorry. Darren needs to have a holiday. The Feature needs to have a holiday. He will be back in September to pick more bangers. We're going to try and get Natalie back on as well to play a few rounds. Let's go! Let's continue with the tunes then, shall we? Current Anthems is what it's all about. Tune of the Week on the way to about 10 minutes time. And we are going to hit play on Ewan McVicar and Share the House in a few moments time. Big shout out to Robbie, who says, Lee, sounding hot this week, mate. Thanks, man.
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0: Big shout out to Reese saying that you are giving me full on festival vibes. Big shout out to Max as well, who is off to Tenerife. Says, Lee, I'm going partying all night in, and this is putting me in the mood on the way to the airport. Maddie's been on. She says, Lee, I'm flying, but I'm the stewardess. I'm flying in the air. So give us a big shout out. For all of us girls working on the plane, yeah, big shout out to you guys. You do a sterling job. Safety first and all the rest of it. Do you know what I mean? It's Dance Party Weekly. This is the biggest party on the radio. I'm going to get our Tune of the Week on in a minute for this week. God, I need a little words in. Tune of the Week on the way, straight after TS7.

0: taking us nicely into this, our tune of the week this week.
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0: Here we go then. The vocalist on this week's tune of the week is someone who's not a stranger to the show or the pop music world. Rita Ora is on the vocal, but the producer behind it is quite up and coming, called Lance Savelli, and Rita Ora has jumped on the vocal of this track. It's called Higher, and it's a bit underground for Rita Ora, I must admit, but she sounds so good. It's this week's tune of the week. Let's get it on.
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6: You know what I mean? Like, it just needs to be swaggy as f- in a

Sonny's. Oh, jumped in before they finished it. Archie's been in touch, says sounding good this week, Lee. Big shout out to Cara as well. He says, Lee, don't normally send messages into the show, but you're sounding absolutely brilliant this week and you've warmed me up for a big workout. Off for a 5K. Give me a big shout out. Big shout out to you, Cara.

Thing and also Sandro Silva, Truly Madly Deeply playing on this week's Dance Party Weekly. Big shout out to Quinn, who says, Lee, sounding great on the radio this week, mate. We're heading out into town for a few drinks and that. Jesse's been in touch. Weekend mode, absolutely activated, Lee. It's what we like to hear. Big shout out to Robin as well, who says, Lee, doing a few press-ups listening to the show this week on Smart Speaker, and you're sounding good on my local radio. Thanks very much, guys. A few messages means a lot. Let's continue with

0: worked on the dance party. And coming up next, I've got a bit of Truth and Lies for you with Drum. Big shout out to Evie, who says, Lee, loving the show this week. Sounding good on the radio, and we are off to work for the night shift in the hospital listening to you. Big shout out to you guys. Massive, massive salute.
1: Party on. More of the biggest dance anthems. Coming next.

week's Dance Party Weekly. Lee Everett at the controls. Big shout out to Sarah Sisley. Got home from work and switched the radio on. You were there. You turned my front room into a main stage. Not quite, but you know, we're getting there. Big shout out as well to Mike, who's got us on. He is listening to us on demand. And a big shout out as well to Luke, who's got us on the radio, listening to us right now. And says, Lee, sounding absolutely great, mate. Logan's been on, saying, Lee, can you play me Tiny Timber, please?

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1: This is the dance party with Lee Everest. The biggest party.
2: See, I thought I'd let them speak this time. It's this new imaging that we got for the radio show. I've had the show re-imaged recently. I've had some new beds and stuff done, like we're talking over. And you have to get used to playing with them, do you know what I mean? You have to get used to your armoury of tools in this business. Still not quite used to them yet. Anyway, big shout out to Leanne. He's doing my production this week next door. Big shout out as well to Tom, who's on the socials this week. Amber's been on saying Friday Feeling is on. Payday this week. And big shout out to Drew as well, saying no skips tonight, Lee. Sounding big on the dance party. That is the idea. That is what we're doing. It's all about the biggest party on the radio, and we are fastly approaching hour three of this week's show, which means we are heading in to your brand new releases. The hour of new releases is on the way next.
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2: So we're going to go into the next hour of the program, where we are going to play you a whole hour of brand new releases, all first plays on the show. Going up to the top with this, so Mark Maris and the DJ family, he was on the show a few weeks ago to talk about this track when it came out. He literally came on the phone there and then talked to me, and it was a brilliant interview. Mark Maris was a brilliant guest to have on the show. This is Supernova, former hottest record for us, as we head into hour three of this week's Dance Party Weekly.

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1: Income tax collected by the state rose by 12.7% last month to €3.3 billion compared to July of 2025. Consumer spending drove VAT payments, which were up 17.5% last month to €3.8 billion. Last month, corporation tax payments, mainly made by multinationals, rose by 5.1% to €1.3 billion. Our Economics and Public Affairs editor, David Murphy.
2: The latest set of Exchequer returns show taxes collected so far this year are up 6%, or €3.4 billion, when payments from Apple are excluded. In the first 7 months of the year, income tax is up 7.5% and VAT is up 9.7%. Corporation tax rose 4.7% so far this year. The figures show the coalition is managing to keep its spending within the forecast published by the Department of Finance. But this afternoon, the Irish Fiscal Advisory Council warned there was still a danger of sizeable spending overruns this year.
1: The Taoiseach Micheál Martin has said the forthcoming budget will focus on the cost of living as the coalition faces a renewed push to halt plans to unwind excise cuts from September. The cuts were implemented in March amid global uncertainty, but fuel importers claim prices are now higher than when the reductions were introduced. Iran has agreed to coordinates of a new route through the Strait of Hormuz, but has warned more work is needed before the waterway fully reopens. Reports suggest Iran would control entry through its own waters, with vessels exiting through Oman's territorial waters. Meanwhile, Israel has carried out its heaviest airstrikes in southern Lebanon in weeks after two of its soldiers were killed.
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4: 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Let's do it.

0: That's brand new from Jackie Hollander, and it's called Show Me. Also, Rossi and Baby Clothes on your mind to get us started with. On the way, though, I got this brand new from Griffin, Bump and Imez is World Away. That plays soon on the New Music Hour. Got this on the way for you as well. Just Jax dropped a new one called Changing. That plays soon. And some brand new Barry Can't Swim. Dance, Dance, Dance is going to play shortly on the New Music Hour on this week's Dance Party Weekly. All these records are brand new releases, brand new to the playlist.
1: All this week's new releases, right here on the Dance Party.

Don Diablo, Gangsta Lean, and also Top Talk on my mind on this week's New Music Hour on the dance party. Big shout out to Imogen, she's loving the tunes this week. Big shout out to George as well, said Lee. Only dropped in for a few minutes listening, and it's literally got me hooked on in the car listening to you. There we go. Let's get this on then. Brand new from Skrillex is Nosh Without You.

Griffin and Bum with In As World Away playing on the Dance Party Weekly, and also Skrillex and Feed as well with World Nausea Without You. So World Away, that was that last one, wasn't it? Nausea Without You as well. Got a shout to do for Josh, Pure Energy Lee on this week's show. Thank you. Big shout out as well to Paul, who's got us locked in. Big shout out to Noah too. Loving the tunes this week, Lee, on the Dance Party. Shall we get into another brand new release then? This time from Sidepiece and 95 South. This is called Can I Ride on Dance Party Weekly. 95 South on the vocal, Sidepiece on production, sounding great. Also on the way, some brand new dubs, some brand new Barry Can't Swim. Loud Luxury, we've dropped a new one as well. We've squeezed that in this week. Arco on a new one as well. That's coming up in the next 20 minutes.

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1: Side piece of 95 South, Can I Ride, plays on this week's dance party. Yusef's been in touch and says, Lee, loving the tunes this week. Want to shout out Corey as well. Loving the tunes on the dance party. Saying they're absolutely whopping this week, Lee, on the New Music Hour. Thank you. Big shout out to Taylor as well, who says, Lee, just tuned in for a little bit on the way home from work in the car and absolutely addicted now. Jamie's been on and Jamie says, Lee, fell up with all the normal news and all the sad news stories we've been hearing in the press lately. Needed a little escape and you provided it tonight. Very much. Don't forget you can listen back on demand as well, online through the website and wherever you get.

Oh, Dizzy Rolls, we're getting into it now. There's Dizzy Rolls going so hot. Great to see Dizzy doing some new music in 2026. And we continue with the new music on this week's show. It's Dance Party Weekly. It's Lee here, the biggest party in the radio. Molly says, loving the new releases this week. Thought I'd hit play on this one then. Dropped last week from Just Jack. New to the playlist.

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1: Grace is loving that one. Also, Jordan says, brilliant tune, Lee. That was Barry Can't Swim, Dance, Dance, Dance. We've just added his other release, Bebo, to the main playlist here at Dance Party Weekly. I'm ready for the weekend as well. Our sister show, don't forget to catch that on a radio station near you. An hour of party starters every week for you. And Ginay before this and Skylar Grey with Dreaming. And this is the new music hour where we play you all the new releases. The ones you need to get on your playlist, the biggest recommendations in EDM are right here every week. Zoe's been on. She's just got engaged, Lee, and we're dancing around like idiots. We had it on the background at first, but now everyone's asking for it louder, so we've jacked it right up. Hope the neighbours don't mind. Just be respectful, that's all. This is an all-inclusive show. Everyone's welcome. We're very respectful here. Anyway, congratulations, Zoe, and your partner.

Luxury is one call away, ironically, talking about phones. I've got to get a new one. I'm really like... So my contract, I'm on a SIM-only contract, and it's literally coming to the end, and I've got to renew it. So I'm debating what to do at the moment. I probably need a new phone in the next year or so, but not quite yet. So I'm probably going to have to bite the bullet, go SIM-only again, then buy a new phone later on, which is what I did last time. Because a new contract with the phone's like another 40 quid a month. It's like, no, I'd rather just pay outright for the phone. It's cheaper, surely. Anyway, coming up next.

That is brand new from Cassian and Arco. That is called Come to Life on this week's Dance Party Weekly on the New Music Hour. Playing the new releases for you. These are all first plays on this week's show. We got a few to go before we head out of here, and the next brilliant presenter takes over in around 10 minutes on this radio station. Joel says, Lee, on the dog walk listening to you. Mia's been in touch. Birthday drink started early, and you're soundtracking of what is going to be a brilliant night out. Happy birthday to you, Mia. Have a great time. Toby's been on as well, saying, I was only going to listen in for like 10, 12 minutes, but I'm like fully locked in for the whole show. Big shout out to you, Toby. Let's get this on then. Tell me what-

There we go, Clooney and Prosper with Tristan Henry and Good Girl. Nearly made it to Hottest Record, that one. And also Jackie Hollander as well with Show Me on Dance Party Weekly on the New Music Hour. And that about wraps the show up for this week. Thanks very much for your company. It's been brilliant to spend the last few hours with you. Have a great rest of your weekend, wherever you're up to. Don't forget to listen back on demand through the website, online, and of course, wherever you get your podcasts as well. And we're going to play out with this brand new from Jay Hardway. And it's called I Wanna Be. And I'll catch up with you next week on the next edition of Dance Party Weekly. We are right here, same time, same place. And we're back then. Hope to see you then. Take care. Have a great week.

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1: Income tax collected by the state rose by 12.7% last month to 3.3 billion euro compared to July of 2025. Consumer spending drove VAT payments, which were up 17.5% last month to 3.8 billion euro. Last month, corporation tax payments, mainly made by multinationals, rose by 5.1% to 1.3 billion euro. Our economics and public affairs editor, David Murphy.
2: The latest set of Exchequer returns show taxes collected so far this year are up 6%, or 3.4 billion euro when payments from Apple are excluded. In the first 7 months of the year, income tax is up 7.5% and VAT is up 9.7%. Corporation tax rose 4.7% so far this year. The figures show the coalition is managing to keep its spending within the forecast published by the Department of Finance. But this afternoon, the Irish Fiscal Advisory Council warned there was still a danger of sizeable spending overruns this year.
1: The Taoiseach Micheál Martin has said the forthcoming budget will focus on the cost of living as the coalition faces a renewed push to halt plans to unwind excise cuts from September. The cuts were implemented in March amid global uncertainty, but fuel importers claim prices are now higher than when the reductions were introduced. Iran has agreed to coordinates of a new route through the Strait of Hormuz, but has warned more work is needed before the waterway fully reopens. Reports suggest Iran would control entry through its own waters, with vessels exiting through Oman's territorial waters. Meanwhile, Israel has carried out its heaviest airstrikes in southern Lebanon in weeks after two of its soldiers were killed.

Now, welcome along. I'm Paul Rudd, and this is the Warm Global Dance Top 20 by Warm, the World Airplay Radio Monitor, brought to you by Syndicast.

0: chart listings. There's plenty happening this week, so if you're ready, let's go. Okay, before we start the new countdown, let's take a quick look back at the top 10 from last week. At 10, James Hype and Serotonin. At 9, The Bouncer, Magnetic. 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At 7, Axwell and Bon, Whatever Turns You On. 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At 2, Kugel, Imal Angel and Ultranate, Moving to the Sun. And last week's number 1, Another and 54 Ultra, Talk to You.
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3: Income tax collected by the state rose by 12.7% last month to €3.3 billion compared to July of 2025. Consumer spending drove VAT payments, which were up 17.5% last month to €3.8 billion. Last month, corporation tax payments, mainly made by multinationals, rose by 5.1% to €1.3 billion. Our economics and public affairs editor, David Murphy.
4: The latest set of Exchequer returns show taxes collected so far this year are up 6%, or €3.4 billion, when payments from Apple are excluded. In the first 7 months of the year, income tax is up 7.5%, and VAT is up 9.7%. Corporation tax rose 4.7% so far this year. The figures show the coalition is managing to keep its spending within the forecast published by the Department of Finance. But this afternoon, the Irish Fiscal Advisory Council warned there was still a danger of sizeable spending overruns this year.
3: The Taoiseach Micheál Martin has said the forthcoming budget will focus on the cost of living as the coalition faces a renewed push to halt plans to unwind excise cuts from September. The cuts were implemented in March amid global uncertainty, but fuel importers claim prices are now higher than when the reductions were introduced. Iran has agreed to coordinates of a new route through the Strait of Hormuz, but has warned more work is needed before the waterway fully reopens. Reports suggest Iran would control entry through its own waters, with vessels exiting through Oman's territorial waters. Meanwhile, Israel has carried out its heaviest airstrikes in southern Lebanon in weeks after two of its soldiers were killed.
5: Today in Castlebar, it's 14 degrees with overcast clouds. Humidity sits around 97% and winds are near 9 kilometres per hour, so it's feeling fairly mild overall. Tomorrow, Castlebar looks overcast clouds with a high near 20 and a low around 10. We average near 5 kilometres per hour. That's your weather from MPB.
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1: Income tax collected by the state rose by 12.7% last month to €3.3 billion compared to July of 2025. Consumer spending drove VAT payments, which were up 17.5% last month to €3.8 billion. Last month, corporation tax payments, mainly made by multinationals, rose by 5.1% to €1.3 billion. Our economics and public affairs editor, David Murphy.
2: The latest set of Exchequer returns show taxes collected so far this year are up 6%, or €3.4 billion, when payments from Apple are excluded. In the first 7 months of the year, income tax is up 7.5% and VAT is up 9.7%. Corporation tax rose 4.7% so far this year. The figures show the coalition is managing to keep its spending within the forecast published by the Department of Finance. But this afternoon, the Irish Fiscal Advisory Council warned there was still a danger of sizeable spending overruns this year.
1: The Taoiseach Micheál Martin has said the forthcoming budget will focus on the cost of living as the coalition faces a renewed push to halt plans to unwind excise cuts from September. The cuts were implemented in March amid global uncertainty, but fuel importers claim prices are now higher than when the reductions were introduced. Iran has agreed to coordinates of a new route through the Strait of Hormuz, but has warned more work is needed before the waterway fully reopens. Reports suggest Iran would control entry through its own waters, with vessels exiting through Oman's territorial waters. Meanwhile, Israel has carried out its heaviest airstrikes in southern Lebanon in weeks after two of its soldiers were killed.
3: Today in Castlebar, it's 14 degrees with overcast clouds. Humidity sits around 90% and winds are near 9 kilometres per hour, so it's feeling fairly mild overall. Tomorrow, Castlebar looks overcast clouds with a high near 20 and a low around 10. Winds average near 5 kilometres per hour. That's your weather from MPB.
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1: Income tax collected by the state rose by 12.7% last month to €3.3 billion compared to July of 2025. Consumer spending drove VAT payments, which were up 17.5% last month to €3.8 billion. Last month, corporation tax payments, mainly made by multinationals, rose by 5.1% to €1.3 billion. Our economics and public affairs editor, David Murphy.
2: The latest set of Exchequer returns show taxes collected so far this year are up 6%, or €3.4 billion, when payments from Apple are excluded. In the first 7 months of the year, income tax is up 7.5% and VAT is up 9.7%. Corporation tax rose 4.7% so far this year. The figures show the coalition is managing to keep its spending within the forecast published by the Department of Finance. But this afternoon, the Irish Fiscal Advisory Council warned there was still a danger of sizeable spending overruns this year.
1: The Taoiseach Micheál Martin has said the forthcoming budget will focus on the cost of living as the coalition faces a renewed push to halt plans to unwind excise cuts from September. The cuts were implemented in March amid global uncertainty, but fuel importers claim prices are now higher than when the reductions were introduced. Iran has agreed to coordinates of a new route through the Strait of Hormuz, but has warned more work is needed before the waterway opens. Reports suggest Iran would control entry through its own waters, with vessels exiting through Oman's territorial waters. Meanwhile, Israel has carried out its heaviest airstrikes in southern Lebanon in weeks after two of its soldiers were killed.
3: Today in Castlebar, it's 15 degrees with overcast clouds. Humidity sits around 81% and winds are near 17 kilometres per hour, so it's feeling fairly mild overall. Tomorrow, Castlebar looks overcast clouds with a high near 20 and a low around 10. Winds average near 5 kilometres per hour. That's your weather from MPB.
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1: Income tax collected by the state rose by 12.7% last month to €3.3 billion compared to July of 2025. Consumer spending drove VAT payments, which were up 17.5% last month to €3.8 billion. Last month, corporation tax payments, mainly made by multinationals, rose by 5.1% to €1.3 billion. Our economics and public affairs editor, David Murphy.
2: The latest set of Exchequer returns show taxes collected so far this year are up 6%, or €3.4 billion, when payments from Apple are excluded. In the first 7 months of the year, income tax is up 7.5% and VAT is up 9.7%. Corporation tax rose 4.7% so far this year. The figures show the coalition is managing to keep its spending within the forecast published by the Department of Finance. But this afternoon, the Irish Fiscal Advisory Council warned there was still a danger of sizeable spending overruns this year.
1: The Taoiseach Micheál Martin has said the forthcoming budget will focus on the cost of living as the coalition faces a renewed push to halt plans to unwind excise cuts from September. The cuts were implemented in March amid global uncertainty, but fuel importers claim prices are now higher than when the reductions were introduced. Iran has agreed to coordinates of a new route through the Strait of Hormuz, but has warned more work is needed before the waterway fully reopens. Reports suggest Iran would control entry through its own waters, with vessels exiting through Oman's territorial waters. Meanwhile, Israel has carried out its heaviest airstrikes in southern Lebanon in weeks after two of its soldiers were killed.
3: Today in Castlebar, it's 16 degrees with overcast clouds. Humidity sits around 71% and winds are near 18 kilometres per hour, so it's feeling fairly mild overall. Tomorrow, Castlebar looks overcast clouds with a high near 20 and a low around 10. Winds average 5 kilometres per hour. That's your weather from MPB.
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0: Taylor Swift is number one this week with I Knew It, I Knew You.
1: When we said goodbye, wondering if I'd made it up in my mind. And now you look me in the eye.
0: But will she make it another week at the top of the chart? Join me on the next Airplay 40 chart to see whether they stay at the top of the countdown or will we have a brand new number one, all right here on Airplay 40.
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1: Income tax collected by the state rose by 12.7% last month to €3.3 billion compared to July of 2025. Consumer spending drove VAT payments, which were up 17.5% last month to €3.8 billion. Last month, corporation tax payments, mainly made by multinationals, rose by 5.1% to €1.3 billion. Our economics and public affairs editor, David Murphy.
2: The latest set of Exchequer returns show taxes collected so far this year are up 6%, or €3.4 billion, when payments from Apple are excluded. In the first 7 months of the year, income tax is up 7.5% and VAT is up 9.7%. Corporation tax rose 4.7% so far this year. The figures show the coalition is managing to keep its spending within the forecast published by the Department of Finance. But this afternoon, the Irish Fiscal Advisory Council warned there was still a danger of sizeable spending overruns this year.
1: The Taoiseach Micheál Martin has said the forthcoming budget will focus on the cost of living as the coalition faces a renewed push to halt plans to unwind excise cuts from September. The cuts were implemented in March amid global uncertainty, but fuel importers claim prices are now higher than when the reductions were introduced. Iran has agreed to coordinates of a new route through the Strait of Hormuz, but has warned more work is needed before the waterway fully reopens. Reports suggest Iran would control entry through its own waters, with vessels exiting through Oman's territorial waters. Meanwhile, Israel has carried out its heaviest airstrikes in southern Lebanon in weeks after two of its soldiers were killed.
3: Today in Castlebar, it's 16 degrees with broken clouds. Humidity sits around 73% and winds are near 15 kilometres per hour, so it's feeling fairly mild overall. Tomorrow, Castlebar looks overcast clouds with a high near 20 and a low around 10. Winds average near 5 kilometres per hour. That's your weather from MPB.
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1: Income tax collected by the state rose by 12.7% last month to €3.3 billion compared to July of 2025. Consumer spending drove VAT payments, which were up 17.5% last month to €3.8 billion. Last month, corporation tax payments, mainly made by multinationals, rose by 5.1% to €1.3 billion. Our economics and public affairs editor, David Murphy.
2: The latest set of Exchequer returns show taxes collected so far this year are up 6%, or €3.4 billion, when payments from Apple are excluded. In the first 7 months of the year, income tax is up 7.5% and VAT is up 9.7%. Corporation tax rose 4.7% so far this year. The figures show the coalition is managing to keep its spending within the forecast published by the Department of Finance. But this afternoon, the Irish Fiscal Advisory Council warned there was still a danger of sizeable spending overruns this year.
1: The Taoiseach Micheál Martin has said the forthcoming budget will focus on the cost of living as the coalition faces a renewed push to halt plans to unwind excise cuts from September. The cuts were implemented in March amid global uncertainty, but fuel importers claim prices are now higher than when the reductions were introduced. Iran has agreed to coordinates of a new route through the Strait of Hormuz, but has warned more
2: show taxes collected so far this year are up 6%, or €3.4 billion, when payments from Apple are excluded. In the first 7 months of the year, income tax is up 7.5% and VAT is up 9.7%. Corporation tax rose 4.7% so far this year. The figures show the coalition is managing to keep its spending within the forecast published by the Department of Finance. But this afternoon, the Irish Fiscal Advisory Council warned there was still a danger of sizeable spending overruns this year.
1: The Taoiseach Micheál Martin has said the forthcoming budget will focus on the cost of living as the coalition faces a renewed push to halt plans to unwind excise cuts from September. The cuts were implemented in March amid global uncertainty, but fuel importers claim prices are now higher than when the reductions were introduced. Iran has agreed to coordinates of a new route through the Strait of Hormuz, but has warned more work is needed before the waterway fully reopens. Reports suggest Iran would control entry through its own waters, with vessels exiting through Oman's territorial waters. Meanwhile, Israel has carried out its heaviest airstrikes in southern Lebanon in weeks after two of its soldiers were killed.
3: Today in Castlebar, it's 16 degrees with scattered clouds. Humidity sits around 71% and winds are near 12 kilometres per hour, so it's feeling fairly mild overall. Tomorrow, Castlebar looks overcast clouds with a high near 19 and a low around 10. Winds average near 5 kilometres per hour. That's your weather from MPB.
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1: Income tax collected by the state rose by 12.7% last month to €3.3 billion compared to July of 2025. Consumer spending drove VAT payments, which were up 17.5% last month to €3.8 billion. Last month, corporation tax payments, mainly made by multinationals, rose by 5.1% to €1.3 billion. Our economics and public affairs editor, David Murphy.
2: The latest set of Exchequer returns show taxes collected so far this year are up 6%, or €3.4 billion, when payments from Apple are excluded. In the first 7 months of the year, income tax is up 7.5% and VAT is up 9.7%. Corporation tax rose 4.7% so far this year. The figures show the coalition is managing to keep its spending within the forecast published by the Department of Finance. But this afternoon, the Irish Advisory Council warned there was still a danger of sizeable spending overruns this year.
1: The Taoiseach Micheál Martin has said the forthcoming budget will focus on the cost of living as the coalition faces a renewed push to halt plans to unwind excise cuts from September. The cuts were implemented in March amid global uncertainty, but fuel importers claim prices are now higher than when the reductions were introduced. Iran has agreed to coordinates of a new route through the Strait of Hormuz, but has warned more work is needed before the waterway fully reopens. Reports suggest Iran would control entry through its own waters, with vessels exiting through Oman's territorial waters. Meanwhile, Israel has carried out its heaviest airstrikes in southern Lebanon in weeks after two of its soldiers were killed.
3: Today in Castlebar, it's 14 degrees with scattered clouds. Humidity sits around 79% and winds are near 9 kilometres per hour, so it's feeling fairly mild overall. Tomorrow, Castlebar looks overcast clouds with a high near 19 and a low around 10. Winds average near 5 kilometres per hour. That's your weather from MPB.
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0: join Mealy Everest on Saturday afternoon here on MPB Radio 1 for Dance Party Weekly. 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
1: Income tax collected by the state rose by 12.7% last month to €3.3 billion compared to July of 2025. Consumer spending drove VAT payments, which were up 17.5% last month to €3.8 billion. Last month, corporation tax payments, mainly made by multinationals, rose by 5.1% to €1.3 billion. Our economics and public affairs editor, David Murphy.
2: The latest set of Exchequer returns show taxes collected so far this year are up 6%, or €3.4 billion, when payments from Apple are excluded. In the first 7 months of the year, income tax is up 7.5%, and VAT is up 9.7%. Corporation tax rose 4.7% so far this year. The figures show the coalition is managing to keep its spending within the forecast published by the Department of Finance. But this afternoon, the Irish Fiscal Advisory Council warned there was still a danger of sizeable spending overruns this year.
1: The Taoiseach Micheál Martin has said the forthcoming budget will focus on the cost of living as the coalition faces a renewed push to halt plans to unwind excise cuts from September. The cuts were implemented in March amid global uncertainty, but fuel importers claim prices are now higher than when the reductions were introduced. Iran has agreed to coordinates of a new route through the Strait of Hormuz, but has warned more work is needed before the waterway fully reopens. Reports suggest Iran would control entry through its own, with vessels exiting through Oman's territorial waters. Meanwhile, Israel has carried out its heaviest airstrikes in southern Lebanon in weeks after two of its soldiers were killed.
3: Today in Castlebar, it's 13 degrees with scattered clouds. Humidity sits around 85% and winds a mere 8 kilometres per hour, so it's feeling fairly mild overall. Tomorrow, Castlebar looks overcast clouds with a high near 19 and a low around 10. Winds average near 5 kilometres per hour. That's your weather from MPB.
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1: Income tax collected by the state rose by 12.7% last month to €3.3 billion compared to July of 2025. Consumer spending drove VAT payments, which were up 17.5% last month to €3.8 billion. Last month, corporation tax payments, mainly made by multinationals, rose by 5.1% to €1.3 billion. Our economics and public affairs editor, David Murray.
2: The latest set of Exchequer returns show taxes collected so far this year are up 6%, or €3.4 billion, when payments from Apple are excluded. In the first 7 months of the year, income tax is up 7.5% and VAT is up 9.7%. Corporation tax rose 4.7% so far this year. The figures show the coalition is managing to keep its spending within the forecast published by the Department of Finance. But this afternoon, the Irish Fiscal Advisory Council warned there was still a danger of sizeable spending overruns this year.
1: The Taoiseach Micheál Martin has said the forthcoming budget will focus on the cost of living as the coalition faces a renewed push to halt plans to unwind excise cuts from September. The cuts were implemented in March amid global uncertainty, but fuel importers claim prices are now higher than when the reductions were introduced. Iran has agreed to coordinates of a new route through the Strait of Hormuz, but has warned more work is needed before the waterway fully reopens. Reports suggest Iran would control entry through its own waters, with vessels exiting through Oman.

0: territorial waters. Meanwhile, Israel has carried out its heaviest airstrikes in southern Lebanon in weeks after two of its soldiers were killed.
1: Today in Castlebar, it's 12 degrees with few clouds. Humidity sits around 89% and winds are near 7 kilometres per hour. So it's on the cool side and a light jacket will help. Tomorrow, Castlebar looks overcast clouds with a high near 19 and a low around 10. Winds average near 5 kilometres per hour. That's your weather from MPB.
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1: Income tax collected by the state rose by 12.7% last month to €3.3 billion compared to July of 2025. Consumer spending drove VAT payments, which were up 17.5% last month to €3.8 billion. Last month, corporation tax payments, mainly made by multinationals, rose by 5.1% to €1.3 billion. Our economics and public affairs editor, David Murphy.
2: The latest set of Exchequer returns show taxes collected so far this year are up 6%, or €3.4 billion, when payments from Apple are excluded. In the first 7 months of the year, income tax is up 7.5% and VAT is up 9.7%. Corporation tax rose 4.7% so far this year. The figures show the coalition is managing to keep its spending within the forecast published by the Department of Finance. But this afternoon, the Fiscal Advisory Council warned there was still a danger of sizeable spending overruns this year.
1: The Taoiseach Micheál Martin has said the forthcoming budget will focus on the cost of living as the coalition faces a renewed push to halt plans to unwind excise cuts from September. The cuts were implemented in March amid global uncertainty, but fuel importers claim prices are now higher than when the reductions were introduced. Iran has agreed to coordinates of a new route through the Strait of Hormuz, but has warned more work is needed before the waterway fully reopens. Reports suggest Iran would control entry through its own waters, with vessels exiting through Oman's territorial waters. Meanwhile, Israel has carried out its heaviest airstrikes in southern Lebanon in weeks after two of its soldiers were killed.
3: Today in Castlebar, it's 11 degrees with few clouds. Humidity sits around 92% and winds are near 5 kilometres per hour. So it's on the cool side and a light jacket will help. Tomorrow, Castlebar looks overcast clouds with a high near 23 and a low around 11. Winds average near 11 kilometres per hour. That's your weather from MPB.
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